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2: YQM Country Fest. We are live in Dieppe, New Brunswick, and it's day one. We're looking forward to seeing Zach Top headlining the show tonight. But we're also joined at the booth with a bunch of concert goers. Can you introduce yourself?
3: I'm Brandon Mose.
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2: 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Is this your first time here?
3: It's my third year going. People are great. Everything's just great.
2: Who are you looking forward to see the most this weekend?
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6: Yep, Eric Church, Springsteen, let's go.
2: Looking forward to seeing that. So I got to ask, out of the group here, who is the most likely to lose something this weekend?
3: Me, that'd be me all day. I've lost too many things.
2: And have you already lost something?
3: Probably. I couldn't tell you what, but it's probably gone.
7: He dropped his phone down an elevator last year at YQM.
2: Okay, well.
3: Did that, yeah.
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2: Well, guys, enjoy your weekend, and thanks for dropping by the booth. Anything else you want to mention?
6: Just have fun and be safe.
3: Have a great weekend. 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

0: 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You got me in love again. And yesterday's favorites. Here's my number. Don't call me maybe. Feel good music. 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
1: Hey, what's up? 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Taylor Swift and Travis Kelce and the new dog. 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
1: Good morning. Environment Canada confirms two tornadoes struck eastern PEI in Wednesday's storm. Working with the Northern Tornadoes Project, the agency rates both as EF0, one in Little Harbor that damaged trees and a waterspout that stayed over the water near Rollo Bay. Northern Tornadoes Project Director David Sills calls the Little Harbor video impressive and notes the vortex hit trees but spared houses. He tells CBC abundant radar video and photo evidence means no ground survey was needed. The project has documented three tornadoes on the island this summer, compared with only four in total since 1980. Expectant mothers planning to give birth at Charlottetown's Queen Elizabeth Hospital are back there. The storm Wednesday caused flooding in an operating room, and mothers-to-be were sent to Summerside. Well, crews have now repaired the damage and cleaned it all up. A Charlottetown man will spend a year in jail after breaking into a downtown bank and stealing a laptop. 34-year-old Avery Blair Farron pleaded guilty to break and enter and theft, along with several other offenses, according to Saltwire. Court was told Farron entered the CIBC branch on Queen Street through two unlocked doors in March, then broke a security tether and took a laptop and food. Judge Jeff Lance sentenced him to 12 months in jail plus 2 years probation, but he gets credit for 231 days spent in pre-sentence custody. Charlottetown Police and the Fire Department are reminding residents it is illegal to set off fireworks without a permit. Police say provincial rules require fireworks to be set off by someone licensed through Natural Resources Canada, who's also obtained a permit. The requirements apply to both public and private displays. The city's nuisance bylaw also prohibits fireworks within Charlottetown unless they're specifically authorized or permitted. Officials warn unauthorized fireworks can cause fires, injuries, and property damage, and they're asking residents to follow the rules. The federal government's adjusting some of its retaliatory tariffs against Trump's tariffs after pushback from the seafood sector. The finance minister announced that based on feedback from the industry, he's decided to remove fish and seafood products from the list of counter tariffs, but they'll still maintain a dollar-for-dollar response on other U.S. products. The seafood industry had not been subject to tariffs up to this point because of exemptions under the Canada-U.S.-Mexico trade agreement. In sports and baseball, Royals hammered the Blue Jays 13-2. Astros beat the Yankees 5-1. The Red Sox were off. Now you're up to date. I'm Darrell Good.
2: Spud FM weather for Summerside. A mix of sun and cloud today, becoming cloudy later this afternoon. Winds coming from the south at 20 in the morning, highs 25, humidex 30. Showers tonight, lows 18. Saturday, a mix of sun and cloud, highs 22. Sunday, sunny, highs 23. And on Monday, a mix of sun and cloud, highs 20 degrees.
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Hey, it's great to have you along with me this morning, and I hope your day is getting off to a good start. Here's Sabrina Carpenter, House Tour.

0: Sabrina Carpenter and House Tour on Spud with Paul Hamm checking in with you on this Friday. I just want to let you know, work going on. This is the time of year. Work goes on in the city of Summerside. Work goes on Prince Edward Island during the spring, fall, and summer. We have some work going on Water Street East. They're putting in telephone poles, new poles. So you need to be aware there that there's going to be flaggers. There's going to be delays. All right, that's today. Also today, Greenwood Drive and Pope Road from 8 this morning till 3 in the afternoon. Street lighting upgrades, intermittent traffic interruptions, flaggers on site. And as well at 328 South Drive from 8 this morning until 9 this morning and then from 2 to 3 this afternoon, electrical service work will go on. There will be intermittent traffic interruptions with flaggers on site. Bottom line is, when you're driving in those areas, have patience and just be aware.
1: Boom. 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It's Van Cameron here from the Summerside Raceway. 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
0: Spud FM weather for Summerside, a mix of sun and cloud today, becoming cloudy later this afternoon. Winds coming from the south at 20 in the morning, highs 25, humidex 30. Showers tonight, lows 18. Saturday, a mix of sun and cloud, highs 22. Sunday, sunny, highs 23. And on Monday, a mix of sun and cloud, highs 20 degrees.
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0: And that's Bruno Mars, Risk It All on Spud with Paul M. checking in with you on a Friday. About a year since opening its new Queen District detachment, RCMP say the number of tickets issued in the Cornwall area has increased. Corporal Gavin Moore, Media Relations Officer for PEI RCMP, said speeding is one of the main factors in fatal collisions in this province. And to make roads safer, he said officers are addressing speeding in Cornwall, resulting in a larger number of tickets being issued over the last year. Certainly, having a new detachment in the community of Cornwall makes a very big difference there, Moore said. The officers, right from the start of the shift, are in their patrol zones, and they're in an area where there is significant traffic where they can be effective in addressing speeds in the community. The 23,626 square foot detachment in Cornwall opened in May 2025 and serves as an operations base for the Queens County RCMP after more than 20 years at their previous location on the Maypoint Road.
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1: Good morning. More than 1,000 island children received healthy meals through the summer food program this year. When school's out, pre-cooked frozen meals that can be reheated are given to island families with school-aged children. As of Wednesday, over 51,000 meals had been delivered, and it'll be about 58,000 by the time the program ends when kids go back to school. Social Development Minister Barb Ramsey calls it a wonderful program that ensures island children have access to nutritious meals throughout the summer months. In a news release, she thanked the local food vendors and delivery drivers around the province who helped make the year's program such a success. Four people are facing charges after a drug bust in Summerside. Police executed a search warrant at a residence August 24th, seizing 130 grams of cocaine, cash, a replica firearm, and drug paraphernalia. The four individuals face charges of possession for the purpose of trafficking. There's no change in gas prices at the pumps this morning, but IRAC has lowered diesel and furnace oil. Regular self-serve remains at a minimum $1.91.5 and premium at $2.04.6. Diesel dropped 2 cents to a minimum $2.44.8 and furnace oil also dropping 2 cents with a maximum now of $1.85.4 including taxes. PEI's newest MLA has now been sworn in. Tate Willows of the Green Party won the by-election in District 16, Cornwall Meadowbank, last month, replacing PC Cabinet Minister Mark McLean, who passed away in March. Willows will be your party's health critic and sit on the Public Accounts Committee in the House. The Green Party now has 4 seats, same as the official opposition Liberals. The PCs rule with 18 seats and there's one independent. A second candidate's now declared he's running for the mayor's job in Summerside in the November 2nd municipal election. Nathaniel Lyko says he decided to run for mayor because he wants to help build a better Summerside for his children and for the citizens of the community who helped them rebuild their lives after their house fire 4 years ago. Born and raised in Summerside, Lyko calls himself a concerned citizen rather than a career politician. He tells CBC despite a lack of experience in politics, he has the skills needed for the mayor's chair. He has a background in analytics, logistics, leadership, and community service. His only competition so far is former mayor Basil Stewart. In sports on the diamonds, Blue Jays were pounded by Kansas City 13-2, Houston down the Yankees 5-1, Red Sox had the day off. Now you're up to date. I'm Darrell Good.
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4: Spud FM weather for Summerside. A mix of sun and cloud today, becoming cloudy later this afternoon. Winds coming from the south at 20 in the morning. Highs 25, humidex 30. Showers tonight, lows 18. Saturday, a mix of sun and cloud. Highs 22. Sunday, sunny. Highs 23. And on Monday, a mix of sun and cloud. Highs 20 degrees.
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The music of Cameron Whitcomb and Kingdom of Fear on Spud FM with Paul M. on a Friday morning, where it's time for our Vogue Optical web poll question of the day. We ask a different question every day, Monday through Friday at this time. And we then post the question over on our website, spud.fm. We'd love to hear from you. The question we're asking you today, have you ever used an artificial intelligence chat box for medical advice? Yes or no? Now, 46% of Canadians have used an AI chat box for medical advice in the past year, yet 68% would still rather wait 2 weeks for a human doctor than receive an immediate AI diagnosis. And only 13% are comfortable with AI diagnosing and prescribing without a doctor involved. That comes from Liaison Strategies. So the question we have for you today, have you ever used an artificial intelligence chatbot for medical advice? So our question is over at spud.fm. And of course, we'd love to hear from you.

0: Niall Horan, Tastes So Good on Spud with Paul M. here on this Friday morning. Rescue teams searching on Thursday for hundreds of missing people along the Nepal-Tibet border, where a catastrophic and deadly torrent of water and mud several stories high swept through communities a day earlier following a glacier collapse. The central spokesperson for the Nepal police told the Associated Press 353 people were dead in the floods as of Thursday. There are about 1,300 missing or unaccounted for, including the citizens of several countries from around the world after the flash floods that occurred Wednesday morning local time. Among the missing foreigners, 25 Canadians, according to the Nepal Tourism Board. The Nepal ambassador to Canada told CBC Wednesday that while he cannot confirm the circumstances around the Canadians, the affected area is popular with hikers and also a route often used by those on pilgrimage. Now, the region's steep valleys are economic lifelines and travel corridors, but are precarious when disaster strikes. Images showed what happened to be the second floors of buildings slathered in mud after the torrent rushed by. Debris hung from tree branches and wires. Vehicles were buried, and some stunned survivors were caked in mud.
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2: Good morning. Environment Canada confirms two tornadoes struck eastern PEI in Wednesday's storm. Working with the Northern Tornadoes Project, the agency rates both as EF0, one in Little Harbor that damaged trees and a waterspout that stayed over the water near Rollo Bay. Northern Tornadoes Project Director David Sills calls the Little Harbor video impressive and notes the vortex hit trees but spared houses. He tells CBC abundant radar video and photo evidence means no ground survey was needed. The project has documented three tornadoes on the island this summer, compared with only four in total since 1980. Expectant mothers planning to give birth at Charlottetown's Queen Elizabeth Hospital are back there. The storm Wednesday caused flooding in an operating room, and mothers-to-be were sent to Summerside. Well, crews have now repaired the damage and cleaned it all up. A Charlottetown man will spend a year in jail after breaking into a downtown bank and stealing a laptop. 34-year-old Avery Blair Farron pleaded guilty to break and enter and theft, along with several other offenses, according to Saltwire. Court was told Farron entered the CIBC branch on Queen Street through two unlocked doors in March, then broke a security tether and took a laptop and food. Judge Jeff Land sentenced him to 12 months in jail plus 2 years probation, but he gets credit for 231 days spent in pre-sentence custody. Charlottetown Police and the Fire Department are reminding residents it is illegal to set off fireworks without a permit. Police say provincial rules require fireworks to be set off by someone licensed through Natural Resources Canada, who's also obtained a permit. The requirements apply to both public and private displays. The city's nuisance bylaw also prohibits fireworks within Charlottetown unless they're specifically authorized or permitted. Officials warn unauthorized fireworks can cause fires, injuries, and property damage, and they're asking residents to follow the rules. The federal government's adjusting some of its retaliatory tariffs against Trump's tariffs after pushback from the seafood sector. The finance minister announced that based on feedback from the industry, he's decided to remove fish and seafood products from the list of counter tariffs, but they'll still maintain a dollar-for-dollar response on other U.S. products. The seafood industry had not been subject to tariffs up to this point because of exemptions under the Canada-U.S.-Mexico trade agreement. In sports and baseball, Royals hammered the Blue Jays 13-2. Astros beat the Yankees 5-1. The Red Sox were off. Now you're up to date. I'm Darrell Good.
3: Spud FM weather for Summerside. A mix of sun and cloud today, becoming cloudy later this afternoon. Winds coming from the south at 20 in the morning, highs 25, humidex 30. Showers tonight, lows 18. Saturday, a mix of sun and cloud, highs 22. Sunday, sunny, highs 23. And on Monday, a mix of sun and cloud, highs 20 degrees.
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0: And that's music from Gracie Abrams, the song called That's the True. 7:09 and 30 here on Sprout FM with Paul M. on a Friday morning. And hope your day's going nicely. Hope it's getting off to a good start. And it's good to have you along with me here this morning.
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0: All right, let's take a look at our weather for today. Not a bad one, mainly sunny today. Now, increasing cloudiness later this afternoon. Winds will come from the south today at 20 to 40 and highs 26, a Humidex 31 today. Now, tonight, cloudy, showers beginning late this evening, a risk of a thunder shower late this evening and overnight. We're looking at winds from the south 20 to 40, becoming light near midnight, lows 18. Then on Saturday, showers end in the morning, then clearing, a risk of a thunder shower early in the morning. Winds coming from the northwest, 20 in the morning, highs 21, Humidex 25, that's Saturday. And then on Sunday, a sunny day, highs 23, showers on Monday with highs of 19 degrees.
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0: All right, lots in the news these days as far as U.S. and Canada is concerned. And, well, over the last couple of days, the U.S. president has decided he's going to make some renaming of things. Anyway, Lake Ontario, he doesn't like that. Going to be Lake America now, he says. So, anyway, I'm not sure how many are going to use Lake Ontario. He will, probably. But anyway, speaking of the Great Lakes, one of the great songs to come out of the Great Lakes would have been Gordon Lightfoot and the Wreck of the Edmund Fitzgerald. On Spud FM on a Friday morning with Paul M.

And that's Gordon Lightfoot, a classic, The Wreck of the Edmund Fitzgerald. We're sending that out today to the president south of the border and his administration. The Wreck of the Edmund Fitzgerald. Lake Ontario takes in what Lake Erie can send her.

0: Pretty song from Buelow this morning, Sweet Little Lies on Spot FM with Paul M. It is 7:22:30 here on a Friday morning on Prince Edward Island in Summerside on Spot FM. Work going on, as you know, right across PEI, but here in the city of Summerside, we have some work going on. Greenwood Drive and Pope Road today. Starting at 8 o'clock this morning, going till 3 this afternoon, street lighting upgrades. There will be intermittent traffic interruptions. Flaggers will be on site. And over at 328 South Drive, from 8 this morning till 9 this morning, and then from 2 to 3 this afternoon, there's electrical service work happening. There will be intermittent traffic interruptions. Flaggers will be on site. And as well, they're building a new sidewalk here on Water Street East in Summerside. So there are flaggers there, or will be, I'm sure, this morning again. And, there's going to be potentially some delays for you. So, you know, if you'd like to maybe go in through Traveler's Rest, Upper Granville Street, Upper Central Street to go into Summerside. Maybe that's not a bad option for you here today either.
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3: Good morning. More than 1,000 island children received healthy meals through the summer food program this year. When school's out, pre-cooked frozen meals that can be reheated are given to island families with school-aged children. As of Wednesday, over 51,000 meals had been delivered, and it'll be about 58,000 by the time the program ends when kids go back to school. Social Development Minister Barb Ramsey calls it a wonderful program that ensures island children have access to nutritious meals throughout the summer months. In a news release, she thanked the local food vendors and delivery drivers around the province who helped make the year's program such a success. Four people are facing charges after a drug bust in Summerside. Police executed a search warrant at a residence August 24th, seizing 130 grams of cocaine, cash, a replica firearm, and drug paraphernalia. The four individuals face charges of possession for the purpose of trafficking. There's no change in gas prices at the pumps this morning, but IRAC has lowered diesel and furnace oil. Regular self-serve remains at a minimum $1.91.5 and premium at $2.04.6. Diesel dropped 2 cents to a minimum $2.44.8 and furnace oil also dropping 2 cents with a maximum now of $1.85.4 including taxes. PEI's newest MLA has now been sworn in. Tate Willows of the Green Party won the by-election in District 16, Cornwall Meadowbank, last month, replacing PC Cabinet Minister Mark McLean, who passed away in March. Willows will be your party's health critic and sit on the Public Accounts Committee in the House. The Green Party now has 4 seats, same as the official opposition Liberals. The PCs rule with 18 seats and there's one independent. A second candidate's now declared he's running for the mayor's job in Summerside in the November 2nd municipal election. Nathaniel Lyko says he decided to run for mayor because he wants to help build a better Summerside for his children and for the citizens of the community who helped them rebuild their lives after their house fire 4 years ago. Born and raised in Summerside, Lyko calls himself a concerned citizen rather than a career politician. He tells CBC despite a lack of experience in politics, he has the skills needed for the mayor's chair. He has a background in analytics, logistics, leadership, and community service. His only competition so far is former mayor Basil Stewart. In sports on the diamonds, Blue Jays were pounded by Kansas City 13-2. Houston down the Yankees 5-1. Red Sox had the day off. Now you're up to date. I'm Daryl Good.
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5: Spud FM weather for Summerside, a mix of sun and cloud today, becoming cloudy later this afternoon. Winds coming from the south at 20 in the morning, highs 25, humidex 30. Showers tonight, lows 18. Saturday, a mix of sun and cloud, highs 22. Sunday, sunny, highs 23. And on Monday, a mix of sun and cloud, highs 20 degrees.
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1: 7:42 on a Friday morning here on Spud FM. And, well, going to be interesting here in the next couple of months as we move along. If you like to follow municipal politics, we have municipal elections coming up in November. And we have three candidates running for mayor. Of course, as you know, the current mayor has stepped aside, and so Basil Stewart has decided to throw his name in the hat again as well. Summerside City Councilor Corey Snow has thrown his hat into the ring also. And just this week, a newcomer to politics, Nathaniel Lyko, has thrown his hat into the ring as well. So three running for mayor here in the city of Summerside. And, of course, from now to November, there's still, you know, lots of time, over a couple of months there. So maybe more people will be running for mayor, more people will be running for council. I see councilors are beginning to also get their releases out saying that they're reoffering. Just want to let you know that coming up on our program, Let's Talk, this coming Monday, I'll be talking with Summerside City Councilor Corey Snow and talking about his run for mayor in November. And also I'll be talking with Nathaniel Lyko and talk about his run for mayor here in the city of Summerside as well. Last week, last Monday, we had Basil Stewart on. And so we'll continue as we move along as well. There'll be other interesting things, and we'll have them on our program, Let's Talk, on Monday mornings. Time for our Vogue Optical web poll question of the day. We ask a different question every day, Monday through Friday at this time, and we post the question over on our website, spud.fm, and we'd love to hear from you. Today's question, have you ever used artificial intelligent chatbot for medical advice, yes or no? Now, 46% of Canadians have used AI chatbot for medical advice in the past year, yet 68% would still rather wait for a doctor, a human doctor, a couple of weeks than receive an immediate artificial intelligence diagnosis. Only 13% are comfortable with AI diagnosing and prescribing without a doctor involved. That's from Liaison Strategies. So our question is over at spud.fm, and we'd love to hear from you.
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1: All right, let's take a look at our weather for today. We're looking at a decent day today with mainly sunny skies. Increasing cloudiness, though, later this afternoon. Winds from the south at 20 to 40, highs 26, and a Humidex of 31. We're looking at cloudy skies tonight. Showers beginning later this evening. A risk of a thunder shower later this evening and overnight. Also, winds from the south 20 to 40 becoming light near midnight, lows of 18. Saturday, showers end in the morning, then clearing, a risk of a thunder shower early in the morning. As well, wind coming from the northwest 20 in the morning on Saturday, highs 21, humidex 25. Clear skies on Saturday night, lows 14. On Sunday, a sunny day, highs 23. On Monday, we're looking at showers and highs of 19 degrees.
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0: It's Benson Boone time of my life here on Spud with Paul M. as we check in with you here on this Friday. All right. What do we have for? Okay. Here's a good one. Wile E. Coyote. You know Wile E. Coyote, you know, and the Roadrunner. Anyway, Wile has employed every conceivable gadget in his fruitless decades-long pursuit of the Roadrunner, right? But what if his futility isn't his fault? What if it's the fault of the Acme Corporation? What if the company behind such items as the Instant Tunnel and the Do-It-Yourself Tornado Kit just makes bad products? Well, that's the premise of Coyote versus Acme, in which our hapless hero engages an equally hapless lawyer to take on the Acme Corporation in court and the physical suffering he's enduring using their products. The film finally hits theaters today. After taking a route to the big screen, completed in 2023, it was shelved by Warner Brothers. Discovery as a tax write-off and only reviewed when independent distributor Ketchup Entertainment bought the rights last year. I mean, I'm not making this up. I'm reading it. To celebrate the spirit of the film, we're cataloging our favorite anti-capitalist movies from the last 40 years, all right? So the movie is out today, Coyote versus Acme Company in court. I wonder where that's going to be. I'd watch that.
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4: Good morning. Environment Canada confirms two tornadoes struck eastern PEI in Wednesday's storm. Working with the Northern Tornadoes Project, the agency rates both as EF0, one in Little Harbor that damaged trees and a waterspout that stayed over the water near Rollo Bay. Northern Tornadoes Project Director David Sills calls the Little Harbor video impressive and notes the vortex hit trees but spared houses. He tells CBC abundant radar video and photo evidence means no ground survey was needed. The project has documented three tornadoes on the island this summer, compared with only four in total since 1980. Expectant mothers planning to give birth at Charlottetown's Queen Elizabeth Hospital are back there. The storm Wednesday caused flooding in an operating room, and mothers-to-be were sent to Summerside. Well, crews have now repaired the damage and cleaned it all up. A Charlottetown man will spend a year in jail after breaking into a downtown bank and stealing a laptop. 34-year-old Avery Blair Farron pleaded guilty to break and enter and theft, along with several other offenses, according to Saltwire. Court was told Farron entered the CIBC branch on Queen Street through two unlocked doors in March, then broke a security tether and took a laptop and food. Judge Jeff Lance sentenced him to 12 months in jail plus 2 years probation, but he gets credit for 231 days spent in pre-sentence custody. Charlottetown Police and the Fire Department are reminding residents it is illegal to set off fireworks without a permit. Police say provincial rules require fireworks to be set off by someone licensed through Natural Resources Canada who's also obtained a permit. The requirements apply to both public and private displays. The city's nuisance bylaw also prohibits fireworks within Charlottetown unless they're specifically authorized or permitted. Officials warn unauthorized fireworks can cause fires, injuries, and property damage, and they're asking residents to follow the rules. The federal government's adjusting some of its retaliatory tariffs against Trump's tariffs after pushback from the seafood sector. The finance minister announced that based on feedback from the industry, he's decided to remove fish and seafood products from the list of counter tariffs, but they'll still maintain a dollar-for-dollar response on other U.S. products. The seafood industry had not been subject to tariffs up to this point because of exemptions under the Canada-U.S.-Mexico trade agreement. In sports and baseball, Royals hammered the Blue Jays 13-2. Astros beat the Yankees 5-1. The Red Sox were off. Now you're up to date. I'm Daryl Good.
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6: Spud FM weather for Summerside, a mix of sun and cloud today, becoming cloudy later this afternoon. Winds coming from the south at 20 in the morning, highs 25, humidex 30. Showers tonight, lows 18. Saturday, a mix of sun and cloud, highs 22. Sunday, sunny, highs 23. And on Monday, a mix of sun and cloud, highs 20 degrees.
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0: That's music from OMI Cheerleader on Spud FM with Paul M. Checking in with you on a Friday. And, well, after the news and weather at 8 o'clock on Spud on a Friday, it is, as you know, a time for the Kensington Area Chamber of Commerce Member of the Week. This week, the PEI Fox Den. And joining me to talk about the Fox Den, Don Quarles. So I've had Don on before, and so he knows the drill. Don, good to have you along. Thanks for doing this today.
1: Thanks for having us, Paul. Appreciate it.
0: Well, tell me a little bit about the PEI Fox Den.
1: Well, the den is located in historic North Bedeck School, which was built back in the late 1800s by shipbuilders. And Crystal Stevens is the owner and also owns Red Rocks Pottery. When she took over these buildings, which was just literally before the, I call it the excitement in 2019, so just before the excitement happened around the world, she took over these buildings, and they basically now, over the years, we've slowly been fixing them up to the point where we've got two, there's two different buildings. There's the original schoolhouse and where grade 1 to 5 was, and then in the other school hall, it was where the older kids were, but also where they used to do their Christmas concerts. So now there's probably over 60 local artists featured here, including Crystal's Pottery, soaps, candles, chocolate, clothing, visual art, woodwork, the whole shebang. And it's quite impressive. There's a really great group of artists and Crystal supporting them. So, and in the hall, we now do live music as well, live music and weddings. So we've restored the stage, and we're really excited about that.
0: So it's a happening spot.
1: Well, we're really trying to create a place that people can just come and relax and enjoy. And we've been rumored to make some of the best cappuccinos on the island too. So I won't argue that. I'll just take that.
0: Well, I was in the lineup going to Summerside today. There's work going on Water Street. I probably could have used a cappuccino. Would have kept my dust down. Don, how's it been this year? Are you getting lots of visitors?
1: We actually have people from all over the place. We had some people come in from Germany. There's people from Japan, New Zealand. Of course, a lot of people from just south of the border. We're delighted to see them. And it's been really good. I mean, the reality is that Crystal here at the Den, we never really knew what a normal year was.
0: Yes.
1: So so the good news is everything's been getting a little bit better every year, which is lovely.
0: Well, with the where people are coming from to visit you, then it sounds like you're doing a pretty good job of getting your name out there. Not only just here on PEI or Canada, but worldwide.
1: I think that the reality is that we're really, the good news and the bad news is we're right off Highway 1A in North Bedeck. So the reality is people at least see us and sometimes have to turn around.
0: Yeah.
1: But, the good news is that the flag works. Google seems to work. All the things seem to draw people here, which is really nice. We're really excited about the fact that we're getting lots of support from people that come even once a year, and they sort of make it a habit to come every year.
0: So the PEI Fox Den is the Kensington Area Chamber of Commerce Member of the Week. Don, why do you think it's important for a business like this one to be a member of a Chamber of Commerce?
1: Crystal really has always felt that this business revolves around community. And I think the wonderful thing about the Kensington Area Chamber of Commerce is that they are really supportive of their community. We are one of the many businesses and entrepreneurs. Crystal's one of the many entrepreneurs in the heart of PEI, and we really appreciate the support we get from them. And the reality is that that being in a community when you're even though we're not year round, we go right up until Christmas, and it's really nice to get the support from the local area as well.
0: Don, I really appreciate you doing this for me this morning, and continued success with the two of you, with the PEI Fox Den.
1: Thanks, Paul. Come and join us for a cappuccino someday.
0: Oh, I'm thinking that's a good idea. Thanks very much.
1: Take care.
0: Bye-bye. Don Quarles, and he described himself as Chief Cook and Bottle Watcher at the PEI Fox Den. They are our Kensington Area Chamber of Commerce Member of the Week, and you can hear me talk with the Member of the Week here on Spud FM each Friday right after the news and weather at 8 o'clock. Here's Olivia Dean.

0: And that's Olivia Dean. And so easy to fall in love with me on Spud FM. We have a weather update for you now. Spud FM weather for Summerside. A mix of sun and cloud today, becoming cloudy later this afternoon. Winds coming from the south at 20 in the morning. Highs 25, humidex 30. Showers tonight, lows 18. Saturday, a mix of sun and cloud, highs 22. Sunday, sunny, highs 23. And on Monday, a mix of sun and cloud, highs 20 degrees.
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0: Alex Sampson and Misery here on Spud with Paul M. checking in with you on a Friday. The mayor's race here in the city of Summerside has a third candidate, Summerside resident Nathaniel Lykow. Said he's running to be the city's next mayor. He made the announcement a couple of days ago. I choose to run for mayor because I want to help build a better Summerside for my children and for the citizens of the community that helped us rebuild our lives after our house fire 4 years ago. Born and raised in the city, Lykow describes himself as a concerned citizen rather than a career politician. Despite his lack of political experience, he said he has the skills needed for the mayor's chair. Nathaniel, along with candidate Corey Snow, will join our program Let's Talk this coming Monday, starting at 9 in the morning on Spud FM. Last week, we had Basil Stored on. This week, this coming Monday, we'll have both Corey Snow and Nathaniel Lykow join the program, and we'll talk about their candidacy for mayor. That's coming up on Let's Talk this coming Monday at 9 in the morning on Spud FM.
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0: That's Gracie Abrams and Hit the Wall on Spud FM with Paulie. I'm on a Friday morning, 8:29, coming to 8:30 here on this Friday morning. So an Ontario ice cream company says it will replace more than 70% of its American ingredients and won't increase prices for 2 years. Chapman's Ice Cream is shifting away from American suppliers as the trade dispute between Canada and the U.S. continues. The family-owned company also says it will not raise prices for its ice cream until March 2028. It began looking for alternatives to U.S. suppliers in March 2025 when the first round of tariffs from the Trump administration was announced, said CEO Ashley Chapman. We made a statement at that time that we weren't raising prices and we're going to start this journey. And here we are. We have not been sitting idle. We've been working very hard, Chapman told CBC News of London on Thursday, London, Ontario.
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5: Good morning. Councillor Corey Snow is running for the mayor's job in Summerside. Snow's been on council for 8 years, nearly four as deputy mayor. He told CBC he's called Summerside home his whole life. He says the person you see on the street talking to you or the person you see in council chambers, that's what you get. He's straightforward, honest, hard-working individual. Snow said his main goal is to sustain the city's recent growth and the downtown's a priority for him. He says he wants to see the progress we have currently happening in the city continue and continue the work needed to make Summerside as good as it can be for the residents that call Summerside home. More than 1,000 island children received healthy meals through the summer food program this year. When school's out, pre-cooked frozen meals that can be reheated are given to island families with school-aged children. As of Wednesday, over 51,000 meals were delivered, and it'll be around 58,000 by the time school starts. Social Development Minister Barb Ramsey calls it a wonderful program that ensures island children have access to nutritious meals throughout the summer months. In a news release, she thanked the local food vendors and delivery drivers from across the province who helped make this year's program such a success. Four people are facing charges after a drug bust in Summerside. Police executed a search warrant at a residence August 24th, seizing cocaine, cash, a replica firearm, and drug paraphernalia. The four individuals are facing charges of possession for the purpose of trafficking. No change in gas prices at the pumps this morning, but IRAC has lowered diesel and furnace oil. Regular self-serve remains at a minimum $1.91.5, premium at $2.04.6. Diesel dropped 2 cents to a minimum $2.44.8. Furnace oil also dropped 2 cents with a maximum $1.85.4, including taxes. In sports on the diamonds, the Blue Jays were pounded by Kansas City 13-2, Houston down the Yankees 5-1, and the Red Sox had the day off. Now you're up to date. I'm Darryl Good.
0: Spud FM weather for Summerside, a mix of sun and cloud today, becoming cloudy later this afternoon. Winds coming from the south at 20 in the morning, highs 25, humidex 30. Showers tonight, lows 18. Saturday, a mix of sun and cloud, highs 22. Sunday, sunny, highs 23. And on Monday, a mix of sun and cloud, highs 20 degrees.
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0: Great song from Canada's Blue Rodeo. Hasn't Hit Me Yet. Song about and video recorded and filmed on the shores of Lake Ontario. And, of course, in honor of our American neighbors across the border, well, the president trying to change the name Lake Ontario to Lake America. Blue Rodeo hasn't hit me yet. Time for our web poll, web poll question of the day. And our question today, we're asking you, have you ever used an artificial intelligent chatbot for medical advice? Yes or no? So our question is over at spud.fm. And of course, we would love to hear from you. Now, the question we left you with yesterday, do you ignore workplace communication outside of business hours? Two-thirds said they do, and another third said they do sometimes. That was our question yesterday. Our Bogue Optical web poll question of the day, Monday through Fridays at this time on Spud FM. Time to take a look at our weather. And we're looking at essentially sunny skies to start with increasing cloudiness as the day goes along. Winds coming from the south at 20 to 40, highs 26, humidex 31. Tonight, cloudy, showers beginning later this evening, a risk of a thunder shower later this evening and overnight. Winds from the south 20 to 40, becoming light near midnight, lows 18. On Saturday, showers end in the morning, then clearing, a risk of a thunder shower early in the morning. Winds coming from the northwest at 20 in the morning, highs 21, humidex 25. On Sunday, sunny skies, highs 23. And on Monday, we're looking at showers and highs of 19 degrees.
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Taylor Swift, Fate of Ophelia on Spot FM with Paul M. here on this Friday. So, scammers, my goodness, they're getting bold.

taking a passenger to the bank or to a store to buy gift cards, Moore said. In the case that we've heard about, the individuals did not get into the taxis and did not provide additional funds. But it's important that Islanders are aware that scammers can be relentless, especially if they receive money from a victim of fraud in the first place. They feel that the fraudsters are violating the sanctity of their home, and this is where they live, and fraudsters have reached out to their residents, he said. In every case of fraud, there is some deceit, and there's loss, and with that comes shame as well as embarrassment. Here's Luke Kayla. And hotter now on Spud FM.

had your chance, but you blew it. Thought you buried me, but I'm alive and living my best life. Yeah. Tell me, how's it feel?

That is Lucayla and the song called Hotter Now on Spud FM here on a Friday morning with Paul M. I don't know if you've been seeing what's happened in Nepal-Tibet on their border, but the flash flooding from this glacier that let go. Anyway, it's the video is just heartbreaking. It's also very, well... Rescuers worked through mud and debris last Friday, in areas devastated by a catastrophic flash flood among the Himalayan border between Nepal and China, and continue to search for hundreds of people still missing as the death toll rose and authorities warned that a newly formed overflowing lake could trigger further flooding. Nepal police said Friday morning that the country's death toll had risen to 469 from 390 a day earlier. As rescuers recover more bodies amid the debris, China has

0: not updated its report of just three deaths in Tibet. Together, the two countries have said that more than 1,500 people are missing. And, of course, Friday comes and goes before Friday is finished here. So it's today that this story is coming out of Nepal, Tibet, and China.
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That's Carl Wolf in a remake of Toto's big hit, Africa, here on Spud FM, opening up the 9 o'clock hour. On a Friday morning, here's Harry Styles and American Girls.

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1: Canada's Drake, Best I Ever Had on Spun FM on a Friday morning. The provincial government here on PEI is making it easier for people to recognize island artwork with a new branding initiative called PEI Creates. Michelle McCollum, Director of Cultural Development at Innovation PEI, said the decision to develop the branding was a long time coming. We get to see the many, many artists and projects that get funded every year, and we have 360 perspective on all amazing work and creativity that's happening in PEI, but we're not necessarily telling the story in a really coherent way, she said. We bounced around the idea of coming up with a brand that would unify all the efforts of different island makers, creators, and artists under one banner. The branding features a distinct logo to help people recognize things like pottery, art, albums, or films made on the island that the government has helped fund. The logo was designed by local artists from One Stone Studio and Design and uses sea glass-like silhouettes to capture the distinct geography of PEI and its red soil, green fields, and blue waters, according to the branding guide.
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1: Spud FM weather for Summerside, a mix of sun and cloud today, becoming cloudy later this afternoon. Winds coming from the south at 20 in the morning, highs 25, Humidex 30. Showers tonight, lows 18. Saturday, a mix of sun and cloud, highs 22. Sunday, sunny, highs 23. And on Monday, a mix of sun and cloud, highs 20 degrees.
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And that's Bruno Mars, Locked Out of Heaven. We are headed to 10 o'clock here on a Spun FM Friday morning with Paul M. We're going to get there with Sean Desmond, Jamie Fine, and Body.

Canada's Justin Bieber and Speed Demon opening up the 10 o'clock hour on Spud here on a Friday morning. Here's Con the Artist and Where's Your Girlfriend?

0: Talking. That's Harry Styles and Late Night Talking on Spud FM with Paul M. on this Friday. The new basketball courts at Legier Park here in Summerside are officially open. Dan Kuchar, the mayor of the city of Summerside, and members of city council and city staff joined together to celebrate the official opening of this great new addition to Legier Park. They said, "We're excited to see these courts filled with players, families, and community members for years to come. Whether you're shooting hoops, playing a game with friends, or just enjoying the park, there's now another great reason to get active and get outside here in Summerside." So new basketball courts at Legier Park here in Summerside, and they have been officially open today.
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0: Avril Lavigne, Canada's Avril Lavigne and Skater Boy on Spud FM with Paul M. here on a Friday. Earlier this week, Prince County Joint Forces Operations with the assistance of Provincial JET and Summerside Police Service executed a drug search warrant at a residence here in Summerside. Inside the residence, police arrested four individuals for possession of cocaine for the purpose of trafficking. A search of the residence yielded approximately 130 grams of cocaine, cash, and replica firearm and other drug paraphernalia. Now, the Prince County or the Prince District JFO drug unit is comprised of the members of the Prince District RCMP, Summerside Police Services, and Kensington Police Services. It focuses on drug activity here in Prince County. Spud FM weather for Summerside, a mix of sun and cloud today, becoming cloudy later this afternoon. Winds coming from the south at 20 in the morning, highs 25, humidex 30. Showers tonight, lows 18. Saturday, a mix of sun and cloud, highs 22. Sunday, sunny, highs 23. And on Monday, a mix of sun and cloud, highs 20 degrees.
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And that's Virginia DeVegas with No Excuses on Spud FM. We are heading to 11 o'clock here on a Friday morning with Teddy Swims in the door.

Ariana Grande, Hate That I Made You Love Me, opening up the 11 o'clock hour on Spud with Paul M. Here on a Friday, music from Shawn Mendes. 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

0: And that's Felix Cartel and Lights and Love Me on Spud FM. We have a weather update for you now. Spud FM weather for Summerside, a mix of sun and cloud today, becoming cloudy later this afternoon. Winds coming from the south at 20 in the morning, highs 25, humidex 30. Showers tonight, lows 18. Saturday, a mix of sun and cloud, highs 22. Sunday, sunny, highs 23. And on Monday, a mix of sun and cloud, highs 20 degrees.
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2: 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It's Van Cameron here from the Summerside Raceway. 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

0: If this program seems to be going by too fast, press the pause button. Pause button. And rewind the tape a little. 5, 4, 3, 2, 1.
1: Yes! Back in the day, replay.

Taking us back to the year 2002 with Eminem and Lose Yourself. It is the Back in the Day replay, and it's Jen along with you. Really happy to be here today. Really happy it's Friday. Am I right? It's Friday, so we're going to have some fun. Something to think about, though, as we start the hour. 16% of people say they don't like self-checkouts for this reason. Think on it. We'll find out the answer before one. But right now, we're going back to the music. Alanis Morissette.

0: When that song came out, I loved it. I couldn't listen to that enough. Chumbawamba, Tub Thumping on Your Back in the Day replay. And there's more great stuff coming up. I've got Jennifer Lopez on the way, Sugar Ray, and Robin, don't go anywhere. It is the Back in the Day replay.
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Music from JoJo on your Back in the Day replay. And it is August the 28th, so let's take a look back. It was on this date in 1996 that Prince Charles and Princess Diana divorced. That was such a huge announcement at the time. In 2009, Oasis finally split up. And it was on this day in 2011 that Beyonce showed off her belly bump at the VMAs. I remember that. It was kind of cute and she looked so happy as well. So, and checking some celebrity birthdays for you. If you're celebrating today, Jason Priestley's 57, Shania Twain turning 61, Leanne Rimes 44, and Honey Boo Boo. Did you ever watch that? I did. Honey Boo Boo is 21 years old today.

0: From her album, Robin Is Here. That song taking us back to 1997 on your Back in the Day replay. Well, I gave you something to think about, and it had to do with self-checkouts. Why do people not like them? We'll find out the answer to that question coming right up.
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4: Spud FM weather for Summerside. We're looking at increasing cloudiness this afternoon. Winds from the south 20 to 40, highs 26, humidex 31. Cloudy tonight, showers beginning later this evening. A risk of a thunder shower later this evening and overnight. Winds south 20, gusting to 40, becoming light near midnight, lows 18. Saturday showers end in the morning, then clearing, a risk of a thunder shower early in the morning. We're looking at winds coming from the northwest 20 in the morning, highs 21, humidex 25. On Sunday, sunny, highs 23, and on Monday, showers, highs 19 degrees.

0: Music from Stardust on your Back in the Day replay. So I gave you a question to think about earlier this hour, and that question was this. 16% of people say they don't like self-checkouts for this reason. I thought maybe it was the unflattering look at yourself in the mirror kind of camera thing. No, that's not it today. It's actually a good answer. I can relate to this. 16% of people say they don't like self-checkouts because they don't get to talk with the cashier. I should have thought of that. That's half the fun when I go to the store is just talking to the cashier. We always have a lot of fun. So, I can see that today. I'll be back in with you again on Monday for more in your Back in the Day replay. Until then, have a great weekend.
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1: Spud FM weather for Summerside. We're looking at increasing cloudiness this afternoon. Winds from the south 20 to 40, highs 26, humidex 31. Cloudy tonight, showers beginning later this evening. A risk of a thunder shower later this evening and overnight. Winds south 20, gusting to 40, becoming light near midnight, lows 18. Saturday showers end in the morning, then clearing. A risk of a thunder shower early in the morning. We're looking at winds coming from the northwest 20 in the morning, highs 21, humidex 25. On Sunday, sunny, highs 23. And on Monday, showers, highs 19 degrees.
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0: Sean Hook, Sound of Your Heart, 102 Spud FM. Good afternoon. It is Friday, August 28th. It's the 240th day of the year. 125 days until the end of the year. There are 10 days left until Labor Day, 11 days left until the first day of school, 64 days left until Halloween, and 119 days left until Christmas.
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3: Turner O'Toole from Shetty Camp.
2: 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And is this your first time at YQM?
3: 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We came in 2024.
2: Okay, so you know the YQM experience is a lot of fun. Why should people get down here if they've never been here before?
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2: Were you here last night?
3: Yeah, we were here last night.
2: Who are you looking forward to this evening?
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2: Okay, that's good choice, good choice. 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
3: All right, thanks for having me.
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0: 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Now we have two adorable creatures up for grabs. It's Moo and Ziggy. It's a bonded pair of guinea pigs. If you head on over to spud.fm, 102.1 Spud FM Facebook page, you will see a video of them. They're so adorable. 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
1: Spud FM weather for Summerside. We're looking at increasing cloudiness this afternoon. Winds from the south, 20 to 40, highs 26, humidex 31. Cloudy tonight, showers beginning later this evening. A risk of a thunder shower later this evening and overnight. Winds south 20, gusting to 40, becoming light near midnight, lows 18. Saturday showers end in the morning, then clearing. A risk of a thunder shower early in the morning. We're looking at winds coming from the northwest, 20 in the morning, highs 21, humidex 25. On Sunday, sunny, highs 23, and on Monday, showers, highs 19 degrees.
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0: 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You heard Teddy Swims. Before that, we've got Shawn Mendes on the way.
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0: 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That's Bulo. Don't worry if you're looking for a weekend of great music. We've got you covered here. We've got Rick Dees at 2 p.m. tomorrow, and then the Saturday Night Dance Party from 8 p.m. until 1 a.m. And then Sunday, you're going to find Rick Dees again at 12. So you've got lots of great music to keep you company for the weekend. We're in the 3 o'clock hour. Lots of great music on the way. Niall Horan and Ed Sheeran.
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2: Back for round two of YQM in Dieppe, New Brunswick, and we are broadcasting live here all weekend long and looking forward to chatting with you. In fact, we've actually got a newlywed couple that's joining us at the booth. You guys got married, what, I heard on last week on Saturday?
3: Yes, on Saturday last week.
2: Well, first of all, congratulations.
4: Thank you.
2: And we better find out what your names are.
4: I'm Megan.
3: And I'm Chris.
2: And is this your first time here at YQM?
4: This is actually our second year, but this year has been even better than last year.
2: I bet so, after tying the knot. That's a pretty big deal, right? So is this like an anniversary gift? Is this a getaway vacation?
3: This is the honeymoon vacation.
2: Hey, that's a great place to be for a honeymoon, a country music show, right? So who are you looking forward to the most tonight?
3: Eric Church.
2: Can you sing us an Eric Church tune?
3: Creepin'.
2: There you go. You're going to be belting that one on a little bit later. So for people that aren't here, that have never been here before, why should they get down to YQM?
3: For the experience and the people that you meet.
2: It feels like everybody kind of gets to know everybody when they're hanging out here, right?
4: Yeah, you meet so many new people, and sometimes you build the friendships, and they last a lifetime.
2: Well, guys, thanks for dropping by and chatting with us. Congratulations on the wedding, and maybe we'll see you next year for the anniversary.
3: Yes, 100%.
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Ed Sheeran and Bad Habits on 102 Spud FM. That moon was incredible last night. I didn't catch the lunar eclipse, but the moon was spectacular. Here's Miles Smith.

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0: 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You can also find our web poll question. Have you ever used AI chatbots for medical advice? I've used it for like results for blood work or something like that, but I've never gone to it for actual medical advice. But we want to hear what you have to say, yes or no, spud.fm, to cast your vote.
1: Spud FM weather for Summerside. We're looking at increasing cloudiness this afternoon. Winds from the south 20 to 40, highs 26, humidex 31. Cloudy tonight, showers beginning later this evening. A risk of a thunder shower later this evening and overnight. Winds south 20, gusting to 40, becoming light near midnight, lows 18. Saturday showers end in the morning, then clearing. A risk of a thunder shower early in the morning. We're looking at winds coming from the northwest 20 in the morning, highs 21, humidex 25. On Sunday, sunny, highs 23. And on Monday, showers, highs 19 degrees.
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remember confetti and how messy it used to be? I remember years and years. I mean, I was a child, probably like 7 or 8. We had a wedding at our house. Good friends of my parents had a wedding and there was confetti and we had this red carpet. I'm pretty sure we found confetti 4 years after the wedding. It can get quite messy. 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Information update on the way. 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
1: Good afternoon. The PEI government is ramping up its support for those impacted by the Canada-U.S. trade war. Premier Rob Lance says current estimates suggest the new 50% U.S. tariffs will impact around $10 million worth of PEI exports. Lance says as business costs increase and orders are upset, many island businesses will be facing an immediate challenge accessing capital.
2: That's why we're reopening our tariff working capital assistance program through Finance PEI with improved terms to give affected businesses more flexibility. Through that program, $10 million in working capital financing will be available to eligible businesses impacted by these tariffs.
1: Available loans of up to $500,000 per business will now have a 7-year term instead of 6, with 2 years of interest-only payments instead of 1. Province is also introducing a new $2.5 million tariff impact relief fund that will offer up to $50,000 of non-repayable funds to help businesses respond and adapt to the changing trade environment. Meanwhile, the premier says his government will continue to focus on finding new markets for PEI products and businesses, says that work has been ongoing for the past 18 months in anticipation of potential trade disruptions.
2: In that time, we've participated in 46 trade missions with 186 island businesses taking part to pursue new customers and new opportunities. And we've invested $3 million in non-repayable grants to help island businesses explore new markets, gather market intelligence, and invest in productivity and efficiency.
1: Lance also reiterated PEI's commitment to work collaboratively with the rest of Canada and to open up the province to interprovincial trade and labor mobility. Maritime Electric continues to argue that its proposed $353 million diesel turbine project would be more reliable and cost-effective than battery storage. Utility has been making that argument again during the public hearings before the Island Regulatory and Appeals Commission this week. Maritime Electric says a study that it commissioned found that relying on battery storage alone could cost more than $1.8 billion over 50 years. That's compared to about $924 million for a turbine-based solution. Utilities also refuting the assertion of an expert that was hired by IRAC that recommended rejecting the turbine project. That expert suggested that a combination of battery storage and renewable generation was never adequately considered. Maritime Electric has continually been warning that more power generation is needed and needed soon to avoid islanders facing potential brown or blackouts in the years to come. A 31-year-old PEI man has been arrested in New Brunswick in connection with a home invasion in O'Leary. Police say around 3 a.m. on the morning of August 5th, three people forced their way into a home in O'Leary and assaulted the resident inside with baseball bats. Victims suffered minor injuries. 29-year-old Zachary Alfred Doucette and a youth were arrested shortly after the incident. RCMP say the third suspect, 31-year-old Brandon Allen Vance Butler, was arrested on Wednesday by the RCMP in the Moncton area and returned to the island where he remains in custody. Butler is facing several charges, including break and enter, robbery, theft of a motor vehicle, and weapons offenses. The new basketball courts have officially opened at Leisure Park in Summerside. Mayor Dan Kutcher, along with staff and council, were on hand yesterday to mark the opening of the new courts. New courts were built where the old ones were, with the asphalt from those torn up earlier this summer and then backfilled for the construction of the new courts. There was a recall this week from Health Canada regarding power banks that were sold at HomeSense, Winners, and Marshalls. Jen Nicholson has the details.
3: Health Canada says 30,000 units of the ExoPoppy 5000 mAh MagSafe power banks were sold across Canada and included a USB-C charging cable. A release says the power bank's lithium-ion battery may overheat and melt at the port while charging, posing fire and burn hazards. The products were sold in Canada between May of 2024 and March of this year. There have been no reports of incidents or injuries in Canada. The release says consumers should immediately stop using the recalled power banks and return to any HomeSense, Winners, or Marshalls for a refund. For MBS News, I'm Jen Nicholson.
1: And Prime Minister Mark Carney says Canadians will know it as Lake Ontario then, now, and always. That was his response after U.S. President Donald Trump signed an executive order renaming the Great Lake as Lake America. Carney notes the Indigenous-derived name predates both Confederation and the U.S. Declaration of Independence. Ontario Premier Doug Ford says it remains Lake Ontario now and forever. Manitoba Premier Rob Canoe calls the move not Trump's best work. Meanwhile, south of the border, U.S. Democrats describe the order as a pathetic distraction from failed trade talks. In sports in the majors, the Blue Jays open a weekend series against the Mariners in Toronto tonight. Jays are running short on time now to get themselves back into the thick of the playoff race. They're currently sitting 3.5 games out of the last wild card spot in the American League. And in the CFL tonight, the Alouettes visit Winnipeg. Now you're up to date. I'm Jeff Goodfellow.
4: Spud FM weather for Summerside. We're looking at increasing cloudiness this afternoon. Winds from the south 20 to 40, highs 26, humidex 31. Cloudy tonight, showers beginning later this evening. A risk of a thunder shower later this evening and overnight. Winds south 20, gusting to 40, becoming light near midnight, lows 18. Saturday showers end in the morning, then clearing. A risk of a thunder shower early in the morning. We're looking at winds coming from the northwest 20 in the morning, highs 21, humidex 25. On Sunday, sunny, highs 23, and on Monday, showers, highs 19 degrees.
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0: The weekend, heading into the weekend and dancing in the flames. 102 Spud FM. Good evening. I'm going to have your celebrity birthdays on the way. Lots of great music. Weather check coming at you. And only half of men own this. What is it? I'll share that answer in the 5 o'clock hour. Only half of men own this. What is it?
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0: 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If you're celebrating a birthday today, first of all, happy birthday to you. You're also celebrating with Honey Boo Boo, who is 21, if you can believe it. Also, Leanne Rimes is 44. Jack Black is 57. Jason Priestley is also 57. Shania Twain is 61. And Jennifer Coolidge is 65. If you're celebrating a birthday, happy birthday to you. Hope you have your cake and eat it too.
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6: Spud FM weather for Summerside. We're looking at increasing cloudiness this afternoon. Winds from the south 20 to 40, highs 26, humidex 31. Cloudy tonight, showers beginning later this evening. A risk of a thunder shower later this evening and overnight. Winds south 20, gusting to 40, becoming light near midnight, lows 18. Saturday showers end in the morning, then clearing. A risk of a thunder shower early in the morning. We're looking at winds coming from the northwest, 20 in the morning, highs 21, humidex 25. On Sunday, sunny, highs 23. And on Monday, showers, highs 19 degrees.
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2: Good afternoon. The RCMP on the island has issued more than $20,000 in fines over the past 8 days related to the unauthorized sale or distribution of cannabis.

0: At the Minenku Trading Post in Scotchford, police say four individuals have been fined, totaling $20,200. The RCMP say unauthorized cannabis retailers may sell products that have not been inspected for safety or contain THC levels that are above legal limits. And they're reminding islanders that the only way to buy cannabis legally on the island is through Cannabis PEI. The PEI government is ramping up its support for those impacted by the Canada-U.S. trade war. Premier Rob Lance says current estimates suggest the new 50% U.S. tariffs will impact around $10 million worth of PEI exports. Lance says as business costs increase and orders are upset, many island businesses will be facing an immediate challenge accessing capital.
1: That's why we're reopening our tariff working capital assistance program through Finance PEI with improved terms to give affected businesses more flexibility. Through that program, $10 million in working capital financing will be available to eligible businesses impacted by these tariffs.
0: Available loans of up to $500,000 per business will now have a 7-year term instead of 6, with 2 years of interest-only payments instead of 1. Province is also introducing a new $2.5 million tariff impact relief fund that will offer up to $50,000 of non-repayable funds to help businesses respond and adapt to the changing trade environment. Meanwhile, the premier says his government will continue to focus on finding new markets for PEI products and businesses, says that work has been ongoing for the past 18 months in anticipation of potential trade disruptions.
1: In that time, we've participated in 46 trade missions with 186 island businesses taking part to pursue new customers and new opportunities. And we've invested $3 million in non-repayable grants to help island businesses explore new markets, gather market intelligence, and invest in productivity and efficiency.
0: Lance also reiterated PEI's commitment to work collaboratively with the rest of Canada and to open up the province to interprovincial trade and labor mobility. A 31-year-old PEI man has been arrested in New Brunswick in connection with a home invasion in O'Leary. Police say around 3 a.m. on the morning of August 5th, three people forced their way into a home in O'Leary and assaulted the resident inside with baseball bats. Victims suffered minor injuries. 29-year-old Zachary Alfred Doucette and a youth were arrested shortly after the incident. RCMP say the third suspect, 31-year-old Brandon Allen Vance Butler, was arrested on Wednesday by the RCMP in the Moncton area and returned to the island where he remains in custody. Butler is facing several charges, including break and enter, robbery, theft of a motor vehicle, and weapons offenses. The new basketball courts have officially opened at Leisure Park in Summerside. Mayor Dan Kutcher, along with staff and council, were on hand yesterday to mark the opening of the new courts. New courts were built where the old ones were, with the asphalt from those torn up earlier this summer and then backfilled for the construction of the new courts. There was a recall this week from Health Canada regarding power banks that were sold at HomeSense, Winners, and Marshalls. Jen Nicholson has the details.
2: Health Canada says 30,000 units of the ExoPoppy 5000 mAh MagSafe power banks were sold across Canada and included a USB-C charging cable. A release says the power bank's lithium-ion battery may overheat and melt at the port while charging, posing fire and burn hazards. The products were sold in Canada between May of 2024 and March of this year. There have been no reports of incidents or injuries in Canada. The release says consumers should immediately stop using the recalled power banks and return to any HomeSense, Winners, or Marshalls for a refund. For MBS News, I'm Jen Nicholson.
0: And Foreign Affairs Minister Anita Anand says 30 Canadians and permanent residents remain missing following flash flooding that struck an area along the Nepal-Tibet border on Wednesday. Nepalese police report more than 360 people confirmed dead and over 1,400 others still missing after a torrent of water and mud swept through communities. According to the Canadian press, the Nepal Tourism Board lists 667 foreign nationals among the missing, including 25 Canadians. Officials say a glacial collapse caused the flooding and that power outages are hindering communications. In sports in the majors, the Blue Jays open a weekend series against the Mariners in Toronto tonight. Jays are running short on time now to get themselves back into the thick of the playoff race. They're currently sitting 3.5 games out of the last wild card spot in the American League. And in the CFL tonight, the Alouettes visit Winnipeg. Now you're up to date. I'm Jeff Goodfellow.
3: Spud FM weather for Summerside. Cloudy tonight. Showers beginning later this evening. A risk of a thunder shower later this evening and overnight. Winds from the south 20 to 40, becoming light near midnight, lows 18. On Saturday, showers end in the morning, then clearing. A risk of a thunder shower early in the morning. Winds from the northwest 20 in the morning. Highs 21. Humidex 25. On Sunday, a sunny day, highs 23. And on Monday, we're looking at showers, highs 19 degrees.
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0: Sometimes it just takes one song to pick you up. 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

0: with Harmony and work from home. I'm Heather. You're listening to 102 Spud FM. If you're on your way home from work, I hope you have a safe commute. If you're already at home, welcome to the weekend. If you're still at the office or at work, hang in there. Hopefully you don't have too much longer to go. Come take a little look back what happened on this day in history coming up. And only half of men own this. What is it? It's a suit. My dad always said, you need a nice suit.
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3: Joanna.
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3: From Blackville.
4: From Blackville.
2: Thanks for dropping by the booth and chatting with us. This is your first time at YQM?
3: No, this is our fourth time.
4: Every year we've been here.
2: So for people that have never been to YQM, why is it so important that they get down here?
3: Oh, they have awesome artists. Like, it's like lots of booths and like just the atmosphere.
4: The atmosphere is wonderful, yeah. And you have to expect first day is always a little bit rusty, a little bit rough, but it's all ironed out by day two. So people just need to be positive and enjoy the weekend.
2: Yeah, you know what? How can you be negative when you're listening to good country music?
3: It's like the music was wonderful, like right from the get-go. Start yesterday to the very end. It was like awesome music.
2: Who are you looking forward to seeing the most tonight?
4: Of course, the Eric Church. We're all rooting for Eric Church. Yeah. It's going to be wonderful.
3: And tonight, Eric Church, and then tomorrow, Old Dominion, for sure. It's like, I love them. Like, they're awesome. Yeah.
2: Yeah, it's going to be a fantastic weekend of country music. Enjoy the show, ladies, and thanks for dropping by.
3: Thank you very
4: much. Thanks so much, dear. Have a great weekend.
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0: Martin Garrix and Ed Sheeran with Repeat It, 102 Spud FM. Let's take a little look back what happened on this day in history. In 1963, Martin Luther King Jr. gave his famous I Have a Dream speech. Also on this day in 1986, Tina Turner receives a star on the Hollywood Walk of Fame. On this day in 1996, Prince Charles and Princess Diana divorce. It was on this day in 2005 that New Orleans, Louisiana Mayor Ray Nagin asked citizens to evacuate because of Hurricane Katrina, which would pummel the Gulf the next day. And it was on this day in 2009, Oasis, they finally split up.
1: Spud FM weather for Summerside, cloudy tonight, showers beginning later this evening, a risk of a thunder shower later this evening and overnight. Winds from the south 20 to 40, becoming light near midnight, lows 18. On Saturday, showers end in the morning, then clearing, a risk of a thunder shower early in the morning. Winds from the northwest 20 in the morning, highs 21, humidex 25. On Sunday, a sunny day, highs 23. And on Monday, we're looking at showers, highs 19 degrees.
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0: Cameron Whitcomb and Quitter 102 Spud FM. I'm Heather, and that does it for me on this Friday afternoon into the evening. Thanks for sharing it with me. I had a blast as always. I am back Monday afternoon. Help you shake off those Monday morning blues. Paul, get you moving and shaking. And I hope you have a wonderful rest of the weekend. I'll talk to you Monday. As always, stay safe, stay healthy, stay kind, and take care.
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2: We're hanging out for day two of YQM in Dieppe, New Brunswick. It's Kirk hanging out with you. And actually, Steph is joining us as well. Steph, I saw your post this morning when I logged on and saw that you're actually handing out bracelets looking for new friends. Can you tell us about that?
3: Yeah, so every year I've come to YQM, I make approximately 300 friendship bracelets to trade and give away with people throughout the weekend. It's been a good experience so far, and I've met a lot of people from around the world, and it's fun.
2: So who's the coolest person you've met so far?
3: Everybody.
2: I mean, that's kind of neat that you're coming here to create friendships that could last a lifetime too, right?
3: Yes, it's very fun. Yeah.
2: Where did you grow up, by the way?
3: I'm from a small town on the French Shore in Nova Scotia. I was raised in Matagan. I live in Digby now, so it's a little bit closer, but it's still a good little 4.5 trek to get here.
2: And so how far away, like when people come here and meet you, like have you met people from out of country? Like where are they coming from mostly?
3: Yeah, so it was actually pretty cool. Last year I met a few people from the States. They took home some bracelets with them, and I know that a few people from BC and Manitoba also have my bracelets out there. So it's across Canada and the States now.
2: I think that's awfully cool that you're handing out bracelets, and hopefully you meet a few more friends this weekend. Anything else you want to mention before we let you go?
3: No, just come find me. I wear my black boots and my black hat with some turquoise and some glitter, and if I've got any bracelets left, feel free to grab one.
2: And thank you for the bracelet, by the way. Love it.
3: Of course. I hope you have a great weekend.
2: Yeah, you too. Enjoy the rest of YQM.
3: Thank you.
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1: Boom, just like that. 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
4: Spud FM weather for Summerside. Cloudy tonight. Showers beginning later this evening. A risk of a thunder shower later this evening and overnight. Winds from the south 20 to 40, becoming light near midnight, lows 18. On Saturday, showers end in the morning, then clearing. A risk of a thunder shower early in the morning. Winds from the northwest 20 in the morning. Highs 21, humidex 25. On Sunday, a sunny day. Highs 23. And on Monday, we're looking at showers, highs 19 degrees.
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I found those pictures on my phone. 5 hours so long. 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
2: And we're checking back in from YQM. It's day two. Happy Friday to you. And a happy birthday as well. What's your name?
3: My name is Jillian. Jill.
2: Jill, happy birthday to you. I see you're decked out with the birthday queen. Is it actually your birthday today?
3: It actually is, yes.
2: Is this a birthday gift?
3: Yep. From our beautiful friends, Jeff and Jessica Winters.
2: Oh, very cool. What a birthday gift to come to YQM.
3: So much fun. We're having a blast.
2: So where are you coming from?
3: From Hampton, New Brunswick.
2: Okay, right on. So is this your first time here?
3: At YQM, yes. Not my first concert.
2: Not your first rodeo, I could tell. So who are you looking forward to the most tonight?
3: Honestly, I'm really excited for Eric Church, but Justin Moore is my man.
2: Well, it's going to be a good show, and there's fantastic music again tomorrow as well. You hear all weekend?
3: Probably coming back tomorrow, absolutely.
2: So how did you get prepared for the day today?
3: Well, I started with mimosas, and then I had some birthday cake, and here I am.
2: Right on. Well, enjoy the birthday celebrations, and have yourself a spectacular weekend.
3: Thank you so much. Appreciate it. Cheers.
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3: Ryder,
4: Ethan,
5: and Fenwick.
2: Well, thanks for doing this, guys. Where are you coming from?
3: We're coming from St. John, New Brunswick, out in Quispam.
4: Yeah, beautiful Quispam, St. John, New Brunswick.
5: Yeah, Quispam, yep.
2: And is it your first time here?
3: It's my first time, yes.
4: It's my first time as well.
5: It's my second time.
2: So since you've been here before, tell us your experience at YQM. How has it been the past few years?
5: Oh, it's been great. I'm going to come back year after year, so you never know, yeah.
4: It's my first day here, and I'm already having a blast. This is absolutely peak. This is amazing. I got a great buzz going on, and we are sailing. We're cruising. We're having a great time.
2: Where are we going to find you guys? Down in front of the stage, right at the front, or are you going to kick it back and relax it?
3: Oh, you're going to find us right in that pit. We're stoked.
5: Right in the middle. All of the people.
4: You might find me sleeping in a bush later. I don't know. That might be.
3: We'll see where the night takes us.
4: Yeah,
3: we'll see.
4: Yeah, yeah.
2: Why should people get down here if they're not here yet?
3: Honestly, I think the vibe is amazing. There's some great people, good music, and I think if you've never been, come, because it's my first year and having a great time.
4: Yeah, absolutely. I bought my ticket on the weekend, and I think joyous spontaneity is the greatest gift you can give yourself, so fly on down, yeah.
5: It's not even the people who are singing the music, it's the people that are singing the music around you.
2: And who are you going to be singing along to tonight?
3: Well, last night I sang along pretty hard to Zach Top, but I'm also very stoked for Eric Church. It's going to be great.
4: I think Eric Church is going to be great, but tomorrow night, Post Malone, listen, if he does like a White Iverson cover, I will be singing my heart out. I'll be shooting, pulling up threes like Kevin Durant in the crowd. I'll be going nuts.
5: Zach Top was my favorite, but tonight's going to be great as well. So,
2: you seem to all be Eric Church fans. Can you sing us a little Eric Church for us right now?
3: All I really need is a beer in my hand.
4: Springsteen.
2: There you go. You guys are true fans. You passed the test.
4: I love you, Kirk. You're my favorite.
5: We love you, Kirk.
2: Well, thanks for dropping by. Enjoy your YQM experience, fellas.
4: Thank you so much. Have a great day.
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